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5: Hey there, I'm Brett Thomas. Thousands who got up early to watch the Socceroos will be a little disappointed this morning, going down to World Cup co-hosts, the United States, 2-0 in Seattle. Both goals came in the first half, including a Cam Burgess own goal. Coach Tony Popovich admits nerves may have impacted his squad early.
6: We had a lot of fatigued bodies in the first half. Physically and mentally, it was tough, but outstanding second half, so we've got to build on that.
5: Speaking to SBS there, Australia can still make the knockout stage of the tournament by beating Paraguay next Friday. In other news, Australia could be the last continent to finally record a case of the deadly H5 strain of bird flu, a suspected case located in a seabird in WA. Israel has committed to a ceasefire in Lebanon overnight to protect the fragile peace agreement between the US and Iran. And an alert has been issued for an experimental weight loss drug. Retatrutide has been linked to several cases of liver poisoning in Victoria. It has not been approved for human use.
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5: 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And it's the last week to enter Today FM's 100K payday. 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
16: Yeah, good morning and happy Saturday, Sydney. Unfortunately, I'm riding solo today. Yeah, Fidas is off a little bit sick, so he's left me to take control of the ship all by myself. So you're stuck with me, Sydney. But don't stress. Of course, we're known for better music and more of it. A lot of that to keep you company for the morning. Plus, a bit later in the show, Emma Chow from The Brekkie Show is going to be joining me, giving us all the trending stories that you may have missed, the biggest headlines of the week. So, you know, keep it locked for that. Plus, your last chance at winning your share of $100,000. All the details for that are coming up real soon. Right now, though, like I said before, better music and more of it. Coldplay, Clocks. It's playing for you right here on Today FM.

0: 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Yaz and Firas for you Saturday. Unfortunately, Firas is off, but that doesn't mean we can't do this.
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0: Yeah, that's right, Sydney. Your chance of taking home $100,000 is closer than you think. If you don't know what I'm talking about, well, every single Friday, someone walks away with their share of 100 grand. I'm pretty sure we've had 9 winners so far, which means there's one left. This is literally your last chance. 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I'm telling you, we don't ask you to do pop quizzes. 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
4: 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In Alexandria, traffic lights flashing yellow on Wyndham Street at McAvoy Street. Petersham, traffic heavy on New Canterbury Road both ways at Gordon Street, and the M4 from Algoa Road to Church Street, a 20-minute run. 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
1: There have been rumours swirling for a couple of weeks now that two off-campus stars are dating in real life. So this is Mika Abdullah, who plays Ali, and Josh Houston, who plays Justin. Mika is the hot J-Lo one who broke off her engagement to her fiancé, which the news broke a couple of weeks ago about that. Josh is the hot Aussie guy that's in off campus. TikTok is flooded with fan theories that they're dating because they're always super flirty in interviews. They sit close to each other. They giggle at each other's jokes, all that kind of stuff. We actually have our own sources who say that it's true. like people within high-end fashion houses who have heard it from his team. So you heard it here first on 104.1 Today FM. Mika Abdullah and Josh Houston from Off Campus are reportedly dating. And finally, speaking of Off Campus, the Kid Laroi's Girls is back on heavy rotation for a lot of people after it featured when Garrett Graham was dancing sexy on the theatre night in the show. And he turned up to Kid Laroi's concert the other day and did the dance there too. You know, like the punching the hips one. You've seen that on TikTok too. Now Laroi's dropped a Girls remix with Kehlani. Have a listen.

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1: 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It's coming up sooner than you think. 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Eminem, Rihanna, The Monster. 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
3: 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In Redfern, a two-car crash on the Eastern Distributor southbound at Cleveland Street and Petersham, heavy traffic on New Canterbury Road both ways at Gordon Street. 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
20: Hey there, I'm Brett Thomas. All is not lost for the Socceroos despite suffering a 2-0 defeat to FIFA World Cup co-hosts, the United States, in Seattle this morning. Australia can still make the knockout stage by beating Paraguay next Friday. The PM, Anthony Albanese, among the thousands who got up early this morning to watch the green and gold in action.
21: I'm sure I speak on behalf of all Australians when we say we're proud of you. We look forward to the game against Paraguay and to us qualifying through to the next round.
20: Four people, two in Melbourne and two in Sydney, have been arrested for allegedly setting off flares and fireworks at World Cup live sites. Australia's first ever case of the deadly H5 bird flu strain has now been confirmed in a seabird in WA.
22: It's not widespread. There's no evidence of any mass mortalities and there's no evidence that it's in our poultry or our agriculture system.
20: Agriculture Minister Julie Collins there, and we're being urged not to panic by petrol if the fuel excise cut deadline isn't extended. A decision will be made in the coming days.
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20: 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And it's the last week to enter Today FM's 100K payday. 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
4: Yeah, Sydney, still riding solo. 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And of course, Emma Chow is going to be giving us all the trending stories that you may have missed throughout the week. You know Emma, the one from the Brekkie Show, Nathan Emma. God, I love her. Yeah, she'll be in real soon. But of course, the better music and more of it, it continues for you right now. It's Mariah Carey. Yeah, we're taking you back. Emotions, playing for you right here on Today FM.

0: Arthur. It's Yaz riding solo. Unfortunately, Fadas is not in today. But never stress. Better music and more of it. Plus, Emma Chow joining us in the studio real soon for all the trending topics that you may have missed throughout the week. But of course, we're about to do this right now.
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0: 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And I don't say that lightly, Sydney. We've had 9 winners. 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
24: J-Lo is having an amazing year with her new Netflix movie, Office Romance, and the revival of On the Floor, 15 years later, by the way, thanks to Off Campus, that hit TV show on Amazon Prime. She's now teasing new music, which will drop for the US summer. Have a listen.
25: I might have a little summer song for everybody. I think. We're going to see. I have it in my back pocket. Might drop it for the summer.
24: I'm so pumped for that. And finally, Olivia Rodrigo says that she's smelled her fans in the front row of her concerts before. She's referring to the people who wear nappies, you know, like the people that wear the nappies at Taylor Swift's Eras concert because they didn't want to go to the toilet and lose their spot in the front row. Have a listen to this.
26: I have been to certain concerts and certain festivals where people wear diapers so that they can be front row of the show. And that's been an experience as a performer that I've smelled and
27: 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That is insane, babe!
24: Yeah, that is just another level.
0: Oh, God, that's actually quite disgusting. Thanks, Em. We'll see you same time tomorrow. Sydney, don't forget, your chance at winning your share of $100,000 is closer than you think. Plus, you need that code word, and that's coming up real soon, so you know what to do. Keep it locked right here on Today FM. But, of course, better music and more of it. David Guetta, Kid Cudi, they teamed up for this absolute banger.

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3: 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In Minchinbury, a two-car crash on the M4 westbound approaching Roper Road, closing off the left lane. And in Alexandria, traffic lights flashing yellow on Wyndham Street at McAvoy Street. 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
27: Hey there, I'm Brett Thomas. The Socceroos are shifting their attention to Paraguay on Friday, a must-win match to progress to the knockout rounds at the FIFA World Cup. It comes after a 2-0 loss to the USA in Seattle this morning. Both goals conceded in the first half. Coach Tony Popovic admits nerves got the better of them.
28: I don't know if it was the occasion, but we looked sluggish, heavy-legged. They were quicker, they were more powerful.
27: On SBS there, while two people at Darling Harbour and two at Melbourne's Fed Square have been arrested for allegedly lighting flares and fireworks at World Cup live sites. The PM will make a decision in the coming days whether to extend the cut to the fuel excise Anthony Albanese revealing another 50 million litres of diesel is on the way to Australia. The first case of the deadly H5 strain of bird flu has been confirmed in this country, detected in a seabird in WA, and Israel has agreed to a ceasefire in Lebanon to protect the fragile peace agreement between the US and Iran.
0: The Barbecue Galore Company store closing down sale is now on. 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
27: A break from winter, mostly sunny, a top of 21 in Sydney today. 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
0: Yeah, that's right. Sydney's easiest cash contest so far, $90,000, has been won. 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
1: It's Mr. 305 checking in for the remix. You know they had that 75 Street Brazil. Well, this year's gonna be called Caiocho. Que hola, gata, que hola, omega. And this is how we gonna do it.

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17: Hey there, I'm Brett Thomas. The first case of the deadly H5 bird flu has been confirmed in Australia. It's been detected in a seabird in WA, while a second bird is suspected to have the virus as well. Agriculture Minister Julie Collins believes the poultry industry is well prepared.
18: We have been carefully preparing for this event for a long time. We have had the benefit of learning from the international experience.
17: The PM is weighing up whether to extend the deadline for the cut to the fuel excise. It was introduced due to the war in the Middle East. Anthony Albanese says a decision will be made in the coming days.
19: There would be a long tail to the economic impact of this. What we've done is work very hard to shield Australians from that impact.
17: And police arrested 4 people in 2 states at FIFA World Cup livestock highlights this morning during the Socceroos 2-0 loss to the USA. Two in Melbourne for allegedly lighting flares and setting off fireworks, while in Sydney, two have been charged with similar offences, one fan hospitalised with facial burns.
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17: A break from winter, mostly sunny, a top of 21 in Sydney today. And it's the last week to enter 2Day FM's 100K Payday. 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
0: Yeah, the team back for your Monday morning with Do Over Day. Tell us more about it.
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3: 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We're putting it on steroids.
2: I need to say as well, Em, we also have something else that the team doesn't even know about, that you don't even know about.
3: Shut up. What are you talking about?
2: 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So you and Sydney will find out about it on Monday.
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0: Hey there, it's Stephen Zoyce with you. The first case of the deadly H5 bird flu has been confirmed in Australia. It's been detected in a seabird in WA, while a second bird is suspected to have the virus as well. Ag Minister Julie Collins believes the poultry industry is well set to withstand the situation.
10: We have been carefully preparing for this event for a long time. We have had the benefit of learning from the international experience.
0: The PM says another 50 million litres of diesel is on its way to Australia.
13: That brings since February through Export Finance Australia the figures of securing nearly 800 million litres of diesel, 155 million litres of jet fuel.
0: Anthony Albanese speaking there. An update on our fuel stocks. We have 44 days worth of petrol, one day down from last week, but 8 days more than when Iran was first bombed. And surfers on the New South Wales south coast are on edge after drone footage captured a massive great white shark just metres from shore.
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0: Mostly clear across Sydney, we're heading for 11 overnight. Mostly sunny tomorrow, we're set to reach 20. 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
0: 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How about some Spice Girls?
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0: Sydney's easiest cash contest, and Teresa won her share in 100K yesterday. $90,000 so far guaranteed has been won. Teresa, how you feeling?
4: Can I tell you this? I've never, ever, ever won anything in my whole entire life. So for this to be the first thing I've ever, ever won is just... undescribable. I can't believe it. You know, you've got to be in it to win it, they say.
0: Yeah.
4: Now I understand. Yes, you do.
0: Absolutely. If you want to be in it to win your share in 100K, all you need is a code word. Last chance happening this week as well. 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
26: Hey there, it's Stephen Zoyce with you. The first case of the deadly H5 bird flu has been confirmed in Australia. It's been detected in a seabird in WA, while a second bird is suspected to have the virus as well. Ag Minister Julie Collins believes the poultry industry is well set to withstand the situation.
0: We have been carefully preparing for this event for a long time. We have had the benefit of learning from the international experience.
26: The PM says another 50 million litres of diesel is on its way to Australia.
1: That brings since February through Export Finance Australia the figures of securing nearly 800 million litres of diesel, 155 million litres of jet fuel.
26: Anthony Albanese speaking there. An update on our fuel stocks. We have 44 days worth of petrol, one day down from last week, but 8 days more than when Iran was first bombed. And surfers on the New South Wales south coast are on edge after drone footage captured a massive great white shark just metres from shore.
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26: Mostly clear across Sydney, we're heading for 11 overnight. Mostly sunny tomorrow, we're set to reach 20. 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
4: Oh, welcome to it. Saturday afternoon. Let's go. Best time of the week.
5: Isn't it just? I mean, it feels right.
6: Everyone likes Friday, but I'm always exhausted on Friday, and then I have a nice big sleep Friday, and Saturday I'm like ready and ready to go.
5: Yeah, but I will say it is kind of nice to have a night out on a Friday night and then wake up on Saturday and know that you still have Saturday and Sunday.
6: Yeah, that's very true. Big
5: good
6: couch
5: feeling.
6: Day, man. Whatever Saturday is bringing for you, we are here with the 20 biggest hits of the week, and there's some belters trending towards number one tonight.

0: Very excitingly, Lauren Barry, it could be a second Australian in a row to hit the top spot. G-Flip, Bet on Fire.
1: I wasn't here last week. What was number one?
0: Oh, well, that's so funny that you asked that because we're going to play it right now before we kick off the countdown. Lizzo's going to be on the show real soon as well.
1: Yes.
0: Stick around. Saturday afternoon sounds better with the Hot Hits Hot 20. Last week's number one, my friend, Josh Fawaz, Queensland producer.
1: Of course.
0: Taking on Madonna's Like a Prayer, remixing it into 2020.

0: DJ taking on Like a Prayer. Hot hits, hot 20 starts right now.
1: The numbers are dropping. The hits are climbing. The hot hits, hot 20.
0: Have you got a prediction for who's going to be number one this week?
2: Oh, boy. I actually don't. I'm a bit out of the loop at the moment, Dickie Cal. I'm not going to lie.
0: You know what? That's so fine. Come along the journey with me, Australia.
2: I'm listening like a listener today.
0: I love that for you, mate. That's the best way to do it. It's empathetic. Yeah. We start with a song that is definitely not number one, but it's still really damn good. Olivia Dean and Baby Steps.
1: Number 20.

0: Right across the country, the Hot Hit Top 7 at 7 is on. There goes Harry Styles at number 18 with American Girl.
1: Make some noise.
2: Straight to the source. Hot. Off the press. The Hot Hits with Nick and Lauren.
3: Now, GTA 6.
0: Yeah!
3: I know. Go. You are so excited.
0: Let's go.
3: We don't have a full trailer yet, but we have a picture of the cover of the trailer. Is that right, Karen?
4: It's a video announcing the cover of the,
0: Of the game.
3: All right.
4: Yes.
3: And it's had over how many hundreds of millions of views?
4: In the first 4 hours, I think it had 2.5 million views. That is the new, new cover.
0: Oh, there we go.
3: Cover.
4: That's
0: We're
4: the cover.
0: We're so on.
4: Yes. It looks like every other GTA cover of all time.
3: I'm going to be playing this, I think.
0: Yep. This is going to be the biggest video game of all time, I reckon.
3: I've recently downloaded the early edition of a game called Paralives.
0: Oh, yes, yes.
3: Which is going head-to-head basically with The Sims. And you know I love The Sims.
0: Wow.
3: Building-wise, phenomenal. And it's still in its early infancy stages.
0: Wow.
3: Early access.
0: Was this coded on Claude? Was it?
3: No, they've been working on this for a long time. But the gameplay itself, I'm a bit bored with. They need to lift.
0: Now, I reckon that's going to be the most played video game of all time. What is the most played video game of all time so far?
4: With 350 million copies sold, the most...
3: Is it a FIFA, like a a FIFA game?
4: Actually, you know, this is a difficult question to answer because technically 520 million units of this game have been sold, which is Tetris.
0: Oh, yeah, yeah.
4: And then second is Minecraft with 350 million copies.
3: Oh, yeah, Minecraft.
4: And then third is Grand Theft Auto 5 with 230
3: I thought GTA
4: million.
3: Would be up there
0: That's
3: in some capacity.
0: Insane that GTA 5's had 230 million sales.
3: Tetris shouldn't count. I feel like Tetris is just like a mind-numbing hobby.
0: Yeah.
3: Which I guess is what video game is. Congratulations are in order for Bad Bunny. He is the first ever Latin artist to gross $1 billion from touring.
0: That's insane.
3: Isn't it?
0: What a mammoth amount of money.
3: I mean,
0: this guy.
3: He obviously had his like massive 2026 stadium shows in South America, Australia, Japan and Europe.
0: I love that he did that figure without doing America, without doing North America.
3: Yeah.
0: That's perfect.
3: Could you imagine if he did North America as well?
0: Can I get some oohs in the chat?
5: Oi.
0: Yeah.

0: Kara does the best one. Now, big jelly roll news. Mm. So, I don't know why I've just taken over the segment.
1: No, that's right. You go. You've just thrown me off completely because I have one job in this show and it is to...
0: No, you tell it.
1: No, Jelly Roll's performing somewhere. He's on his tour, and obviously there's been some speculation. TMZ reported that him and his wife, Bunny XO, had filed for divorce from her. Now, he's gotten up on stage, and he's made a comment. It doesn't necessarily say that they're not getting a divorce, but he has made a very interesting comment about it.
2: I wasn't going to talk about this tonight, but while we're talking about liars, the internet is a liar, too. It's the only time, the only city I'm going to speak about this, so break your camera phones out now. Me and my wife are best friends. We will always be best friends. We just got off the phone earlier today. Nobody cheated on nobody. She just did a whole podcast about it. You can go watch it. Every word of it is the truth. That will be my best friend forever. This is the only time I will ever speak about it. Bunny, I love you, baby. Thank you for those 10 years. They were incredible. Thank you for the next 10 years of friendship and 20 beyond that. With that being said, cheers, everybody. Thanks for coming out tonight.
1: Now, in this podcast that he's talking about there, she did address the divorce, explaining that while she and Jelly have decided to end their 10-year relationship, they still plan on having a child together and co-parent, which I think is kind of lovely.
0: Honestly, a lot of class going around with these two.
1: I think so, too. They were going through IVF at the time, had suffered a few losses, which is very, very upsetting. And you know what? If they still have a deep love for each other, maybe the romantic side is in it, but they still want to be friends forever, and I think this is really beautiful.
0: Gorgeous. Beautifully done from all.
1: How mature.
0: Shall we play some Jelly Roll?
1: I would love nothing more.
0: Let's do Liar on the Hot Hits, Hot 20. We are back with the biggest hits of the week next.

0: 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Lizzo is joining us. This is your favourite, isn't it?
1: Nah, not my favourite.
0: Not your favourite. What's your favourite Lizzo song? Is
1: the
0: it Truth Hurts?
1: I do love Truth Hurts. What was a big one, the TikTok one that was like had a big moment? I always think.
0: No, not that one. I'm kind of out of songs, bro.
1: No.
0: Is it Boys?
1: It is Boys, but there's another one where she goes, where, you know, when she's like, God!
0: Yeah, good. Brand new music just dropped from her. Brand new album.
1: After we chat with her.
0: There you go. She's on the show.
2: Please say hello to my beautiful friend, Lizzo. Lizzo, everybody.
3: This is Lizzo on the Hot Hits with Nick and Lauren.
0: So nice to talk to the radio darling that is Lizzo. How are you?
4: You follow me on Twitter.
0: I love how honest you are being about everything at the moment, and I love how you kind of reacted to that comment being like, where are the Lizzo fans? Where have they gone? And you are kind of a result of the industry and the way that the industry goes. How are you feeling about the reaction to the record in the lens of the fact that, you know, the audience kind of moves around and has so many different things coming at it at the moment?
4: I don't know if I'm the result because that sounds super final, but I am a reflection, and I think a lot of us artists are a reflection of the industry, and I think social media is a reflection of society in the industry. And I think that, like, I am okay with being that right now, like a mirror to it, and I think it's gonna look as chaotic as it is. It's, and you know, if I'm reflecting the chaos of the industry, it's gonna look crazy over here too, you know. And I'm down for the ride. I'm an artist, and I think, like, I am going to transcend any type of era or generation or, you know, whatever with the industry or shift. And so I'm just, like, holding on for dear life because I think everyone in the industry is like, whoa, there's a massive change happening, and we're all kind of on a crazy ride. But I just don't think anyone's being, like, as vocal about it as I am. I think everyone's a little afraid to speak on it, and for good reason. I think people don't understand, so... It's a little scary to speak on.
1: Yeah. Well, Lizzo, I can tell you right now, you have two fans sitting right here because Nick and I were just reflecting on the Lizzo parts of our life that we've...
0: Our journey with
1: you. Yeah. Because I remember when, before, like, Juice was, like, became big, I remember sending your songs to my friends being like, this chick is freaking amazing. Like, get around her. And then you hit big time and they were like, oh my God, Lizzo. And I was like, I loved her first. I was one of those annoying people. I just think your whole journey has just been such an incredible thing to witness. And you are so powerful and you have made such an impact in my life with your music. And whatever happens in your career, you're always going to have these fans that are so passionate about what you do every day, regardless. So you should be very proud anyway.
4: I agree. I think the vessel and the vehicle that fans are able to, like, speak and express themselves is changing a lot. So, like, the voice of the fandom changes. But I do think that humans will always love music. And it's like, you know, some of my favorite artists in the world, I'm not on the internet talking about it. I'm not even really actively streaming them. But if I know they're going to pull up and play a concert, I'm going to be there. Like, if Incubus is playing a concert, honey, I'm going to show up. Yes. But I'm not online fighting people for Incubus Hive.
1: Yes, correct.
0: I'm obsessed with the concept of Incubus Hive. I'm obsessed with the idea of, like, 200 stands on Twitter just riding for Incubus all the time.
4: Army.
1: Yeah.
0: It's so good. That full conversation with Lizzo is on our Hot Hits podcast. Get it in your podcast feed right now. And did you remember your favourite Lizzo song?
1: I did. And it's it was literally right here in front of me the whole time. It's About Damn Time.
0: Oh, how do you not remember that one? Let's play it, Lizzo. More with her next on the Hot Hits Hot 20.
1: Bad bitch o'clock, everyone.
0: Yeah, baby. Thick 30.

0: Mr. Know It All from Teddy Swims, number 14 in the Hot Hits Hot 20, and we're still hanging out with this superstar.
1: Please say hello to my beautiful friend, Lizzo!
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0: Just talking about how you're amazing at doing like the big pop extravaganza and also like doing shows with orchestras and stuff that's a little bit more, you know, earthy.
4: There's such a talent in being able to do both and being able to do them well. Both of those kind of shows, they're so different, but being able to make sure that you connect with the audience in the same way, whether it is that smaller room or it is an arena, I think that you are the kind of person that is still able to make that connection. How do you do that? I mean, how do you make sure that you're still connecting with the audience?
5: Oh, I think I could connect with a room full of roaches. Like, I'm a natural born performer, so like, you know how Snow White was like singing to all the animals? I literally do a concert.
0: You would have been great on Noah's Ark, Lizzo. You would have been amazing there.
5: Oh, ooh, I was the headliner actually on Noah's Ark.
0: Oh. Now, I want to talk to you about something that you and my best friend Lauren have in common. You are releasing your first ever children's book in September, and my friend Lauren has been saying to me for years that that is her dream to do and that she is going to do it.
4: Yes. Lizzo, I have the title worked out, and it is based on a true story. It's called A Pelican Stole My Sandwich. But I don't know how to write a children's book. Do you have any tips for me?
5: I actually do. First off, let me talk about my book.
4: Let's do it.
5: My book is called Little Lizzo Meets Sasha B. Fluting, and it's also a true story-ish. It's about how I learned how to play flute, and Little Lizzo is struggling to find her way and fit in with her friends at school, and she finds this magical talking flute who can't make music, and so they go on a journey to find their voices together, and it's beautiful, heartwarming, it's funny. And I think for you, if you had to tell, do you have any children or like nieces or nephews, like little babies around
4: I have children. All of my friends, my cousins, they all have babies. I do not yet, but I will.
5: But if you had to tell a baby in your life the story of how the pelican stole your sandwich, that's how you write a children's book. If I had to tell a little kid how I learned how to, if a little five-year-old was like, how'd you learn how to play flute? That's the story you tell.
0: That's beautiful.
4: Amazing. Now I'm inspired.
0: We'll get you to write the foreword on the front, if that's okay, Lizzo, if you're up for that.
5: Sure.
0: You're the best. Hey, thank you so much for your time. We really appreciate you taking it out of your day. As we said, we're both massive fans. Mm-hmm. We really admire the way that you've navigated your career and continue to do so. So thank you so much for your time.
5: Thanks, y'all. I'll see you soon.
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0: Lisa and Faithless at number 11 this week in the Hot Hits Hot 20. That is New Religion. Stand by. Free tickets to see Sienna Spyro live on the show in just a few minutes. And we're going to pay tribute to a man that we lost earlier in the week.
1: Yeah.
0: A really sad passing of Oliver Tree. In the meantime,
1: we like to break huge news stories on this show.
0: Agenda-setting program.
1: Of course. A German man has assembled a 65,000 Lego bricks into the shape of a bratwurst and bun to break the Guinness World Record for the largest Lego brick sausage. His name is Tommy Schmidt, and he said the idea for the unusual project came from a sausage producer. Oh, God, an ad's just popped up. Came from sausage producer Die Thuringer.
0: Die Thuringer.
1: Yeah.
0: Die on this hill.
1: He said, die on this Thuringer. He said, I've always enjoyed taking on unusual challenges when the meat and sausage producer, Die Thuringer, from my region approached me with the idea of building something out of Lego. We started developing the concept together.
0: The meat and sausage producer, Die Thuringer.
1: It quickly became clear to us that it had to be something big. He said the record attempt paid tribute to his home region. He said, in my home region...
0: Okay, he said
1: in my home region of Thuringia, Germany,
0: the
1: bratwurst is a local specialty that has since become known around the world. Together with the meat and sausage producer, Die Thuringer, we wanted to create a tribute to the famous bratwurst and to our region. It took about a year to complete the project, including 6 months for the construction phase. The finished model, a bratwurst with a bun and a line of mustard on top, officially claimed the record with a length of 6 feet, that's six Subway sandwiches, and 6.7 inches long.
0: Fake country.
2: This is the stupidest story.
1: No, it's not. It continues. Schmidt sausage is now on display at Die Thuringer's headquarters.
0: Die Thuringer's got headquarters, man. It's like bloody Tony Stark over here. Right, many names in there.
1: No, just one. Tommy Schmidt.
0: Tommy Schmidt, brother of Kimmy Schmidt, of course.
1: Yeah, I love Kimmy Schmidt.
0: The Unbreakable.
1: why was that so funny?
0: The Unbreakable Die Thuringer.
2: I don't know what it was about any of that that was actually funny. It was just all funny.
0: I think there's something funny about Germany, like, making a giant Lego bratwurst.
1: And embracing the sausage. Like, hello,
0: mate,
1: you think of Germany.
0: Embrace sausage.
1: Please.
0: We've all got to embrace the sausage at some point in our lives. Are you just pouring a cup of water now? What is going
1: on? I'm thirsty after that big laugh.
0: You just did that story, and then you picked up the world's largest jug and started pouring water out of it. God.
1: Maybe that can be his next Lego creation.
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0: Let's go. Yeah, we'll get back to the hottest 20 hits of the week in just a tick, but we wanted to take a moment, pause, and reflect on the passing of Oliver Tree for a second, who we found out passed away at the start of this week.
1: Yes, I think it was Monday?
0: It was Monday.
1: Monday morning, it was the first thing I saw on Instagram, and it literally made me gasp. And we spoke about it a lot, well, not a lot, but on Monday we spoke about it on the show. And we said at the time, you know, he's not a household name, but he was one of those artists that was just so important to his fans. He was hilarious. He was the warmest of souls. We had the pleasure of having him in here in one of the most memorable chats we've ever done with anyone, I
0: 100%.
1: Think.
0: 100%. He lived to bring joy to people. And, yeah, he was so much more than a musician. And he was a great musician. He was a great artist. So singular, right?
1: Yes.
0: There's no one that was doing it like him. But he was also so chronically online.
1: Yes.
0: So tapped into what his audience was doing. Always trying new things. This dude had the world record for the world's tallest scooter.
1: He built
0: a 5-meter-high kick scooter. The video is on YouTube. It's incredible. That's just one thing he did over his career. He was always trying to do something different.
1: Yeah.
0: He travelled to 86 countries to make his final, well, now going to be his final album, that hopefully we'll hear posthumously when the timing is right.
1: Yeah.
0: But, yeah, a life. I said this the other day in a standby. I know he died at 32, but a life well-lived.
1: Oh, my God. Yeah, and there's, you know, he said it himself. He said, you know, he had his struggles and he woke up one day and said, my life could end tomorrow.
0: Yep.
1: And, you know, life is what you make it. And having that sort of mindset helped him to come out of those struggles too. And then he got to live this amazing life.
0: Yeah.
1: And it is so tragic. But we just want to celebrate him now by getting one of his songs on today's show because we love him.
0: Absolutely. His life goes on. Oliver Tree, we'll miss you, man. It's the hot.

0: In tribute to Oliver Tree, that is Life Goes On, the Hot Hits with Nick and Lauren. It's the Hot Hits Hot 20.
1: The numbers are dropping. The hits are climbing. The Hot Hits Hot 20.
0: On stage in a matter of hours in Sydney after killing it in Brisbane and Melbourne already.
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0: Dave, this is Rain Dance with Thames.
3: Number 10.
4: 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See you at the bar, you was hardly talking. That's when I knew that your heart was scarring. Friends to lovers need a part to star in. Like, wait, babe, let me.

0: Sabrina Carpenter at number 9 this week.
1: Not high enough.
0: There's time, mate.
1: It's my number 1.
0: Rumours she might be announcing her Australian dates very, very soon.
1: Ooh, boy.
0: Imminently. Rumours, of course. Rumours.
1: Yeah, of course. We don't know anything.
0: Absolutely. You're on the Hot Hits Hot 20.
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0: Oh, yes, that raspy voice legend is going to be in the country starting next year. Probably the first big gig of 2027, which is scary to be thinking about.
1: Yeah. Yes.
0: Actually terrifying. We got free tickets. Thehothits.com.au is the place to register. We've got more next week as well. Found out.
1: Oh, we do. Good.
0: Heaps, man. But heaps of people have already registered. A bunch of people waiting on standby right now.
1: Yeah.
0: Lauren, I want you to look at that big board of calls and you choose who's winning these tickets tonight.
1: Jeepers creepers. I think I'm going to go... I like the letter S at the moment.
0: Okay,
1: I'm a big fan of the letter S.
0: Good. Is there anyone on the line with the letter S? Just say hi if you start with the letter S.
6: Hi, it's me, Sam.
1: Sam. Oh, good. I was actually looking at Sam and I on the same wavelength. You know what, Sam? You're going to go see Sienna Spyro.
6: Oh, my gosh. Thank you so much.
1: You're welcome.
0: Oh, that's so wonderful.
6: Oh, appreciate it. Thank you.
0: What is it about Sienna that you love?
6: I think her music is just amazing. Like, she's got a great voice. It's like a mix of, like, old school and the songs just in you and the feels, you know?
0: Oh, it's so true. Beautifully said.
1: You can go and you can cry and you can sing and you can have a fabulous time.
6: Yeah, definitely. Thanks. I'll take the tissue.
0: Oh, absolutely. Big old box of Kleenex. Now, the good news is there is...
1: Yes.
0: Another double pass sitting right in front of us right now. Who's it going to, my friend?
1: I'm feeling the letter T.
0: Ooh.
1: T. Is there anyone there whose name starts with T?
7: Tia.

0: Amazing. Thank you so much.
1: You're welcome.
2: Who are you taking with you? Who's getting the plus one?
0: Probably my best friend, Alex. She'll come along with me. I'm currently recovering from ACL surgery at the moment. So
1: How'd you do it?
0: Footy.
1: Footy.
0: Yeah.
1: God, see? It's ACL and footy.
0: Gotta love it.
2: This is why I don't play sport.
1: Who do you play for, Tia?
0: Shout out to Oak Park Football Club.
2: Go on, Oak Park. What do you call? Do you like the Magpies or the Crows or
0: just Kangas.
2: Up the Kangas. Nice.
1: Up the Kangas. Up the Oak Park Kangas.
2: Up the Oak Park Kangas and up the Oak Park Tia. Congratulations.
0: Thank you.
2: More tickets next week. In the meantime, back to the countdown, shall we?
1: Yes.
2: 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No.

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1: Bloody sneezing going on in here.
5: Little sneezy Sally over there.
6: Bit on.
1: Bit on. Yeah. Hey, bit on for this guy, Jack Gray. We love him. Sydney boy living in LA. Brand new album. His debut, Swimming in Jeans, is coming out on September 4th. He's just finished performing all over the country, supporting Freya Sky. He
5: yeah.
1: did the Daniel Seavey tour a little while back. He's, he's everywhere.
5: He's bloody everywhere.
1: And he's a tall drink of water.
5: Oh, yeah, he is. Yeah,
1: one of our tall drinks.
5: Nice boy.
1: Many tall drinks.
5: Lovely.
1: Getting this album finished has been a difficult process for him, though, because he's a perfectionist.
6: And when it comes to my music, I struggle to finish songs. And, I've had to learn to, like, not be so, what's the word? What am I looking for here?
1: Like perfectionist?
6: Yeah, I have to, like, ease up on that because it's just music and I just gotta finish things. So I'm learning that, but we're getting there slowly. Yeah, no, a lot of my songs, they'll go through 10 versions, so I'm definitely obsessing over them and I'm doing my best.
5: Good man.
1: That's all you gotta do. Your best, right?
5: Just your best. That's all you can do.
1: Brand new Australian music. We need you to add this guy to your playlist. Follow him on in the Instagrams as well.
5: Yes.
1: This is Jack Gray. We love this. Look at you on the local list at the Hot Hits Hot 20.
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0: Sydney.
1: Bro cooked on that one.
0: Justin Bieber, that is Speed Demon. This week's number four, I think it's highest placing yet in our Hot Hits Hot 20, but these hits have usurped it. Yep. Top three's coming up next. Fever Dream, Alex Warren. Nice. What number are you hoping that comes in?
1: 20. No, I do like my favourite Alex Warren song. I hope it comes in at number three.
0: What about Ariana Grande?
1: I don't know. Number two.
0: What do you think about G Flip?
1: Number one! Yeah.
0: We're gunning for it. Bet on Fire could be the biggest hit in the country. You will find out in the next 15 minutes as the Hot Hits Hot 20 continues.
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1: I called it.
0: Hate That I Made You Love Me. You called Fever Dream by Alex Warren being at number three as well.
1: Called it all, mate.
0: You're a mind reader, mate.
1: Yep, that means. You know what that means, Australia?
0: Well, we're about to find out.
1: Oh.
0: Before we get there,
1: oh, yeah. Whoops.
0: We have to play the montage.
1: It's been a while. Number 10.
0: Dave 10.
2: Number 9.
3: This is Sabrina Carpenter. Do you
0: want the best song.
1: Yeah. Love it.
2: Number 8.
4: I'm Sam Fender.
5: I'm gonna be needing.
1: Hold on.
6: Number 7. Killer Roy.
0: Debut in the top 10.
2: Number 6.
5: It's Olivia Rodrigo.
2: Number 5.
7: Hey, it's Ella Langley. Jack all by
0: myself. Good songs. Choosing Texas,
2: I can tell. Number 4.
8: This is Justin Bieber.
2: Number 3.
9: I'm Alex Warren. From the second that you
1: walked in, something. Gotta give it to him, he's catchy.
2: Number 2.
10: Hey, it's Ariana Grande. I
0: hate that I made
11: you love me.
0: Yeah.
11: The hottest songs in Australia.
12: You know that.
11: You're number one.
12: The music don't stop.
11: The hot hits are 20.
0: 18 months ago.
1: Yeah.
0: A Melbourne artist put out one of the best songs of their career. It didn't do much. And then Off Campus came along.
1: Ah.
0: And all of a sudden, this artist is overwhelmed.
13: Overwhelmed?
0: Yeah.
13: I thought I did my biggest Oz shows and I hit my peak and now I'm ready to, I don't know, quiet things down. And then I got this beautiful blessing by Off Campus and now I'm just so excited.
0: One of the best to do it.
1: I love them so much.
0: Let's go. G Flip Bet on Fire.

0: The number one song in the country this week. That is wonderful news, is it not?
1: Yes.
0: Of course, G Flip, Bed on Fire, killing it after a huge moment at the centre point of Off Campus. Just as that big romantic moment happens.
1: I haven't watched it.
0: Neither have I. But I know that's where it is. Okay. This is the Hot Hits Hot 20. Well, this has been the Hot Hits Hot 20.
2: From TikTok trends to chart toppers. If it's hot, it's here. The Hot Hits Hot 20. Let's
0: go. We are back with another massive show next week. Hayden James is going to be popping by. Back in Australia, he's doing some secret pop-up shows this weekend. And he's going to be here.
1: Yep. That's exciting. Yep. I really, really, really like Hayden James.
0: One of the nicest dudes in dance music as well.
1: I've never met him.
0: He's a good egg. Well, you got it.
1: Yay!
0: How is that? Are also going to be joined by a bunch of other people who will remain nameless at this stage.
1: Whenever we name them, sometimes things go awry.
0: They drop
1: and
0: out.
1: It becomes, you know.
0: Exactly. More Sienna Spyro tickets to win as well. You go to thehothits.com.au to win those.
1: Yeah.
0: And we're going to wrap with the best dance song on the planet right now. You ready for this?
1: I'm so ready.
0: This is basically Melanie C from the Spice Girls' spiritual daughter.
1: Yeah.
0: Rose Grey is her name. This song, incredible. Turn it up to start your Saturday night right. And then it's DJ Konski with back-to-back mashups next in Blender Beats.
1: On you, Connie.
0: This is Rose Grey. Remember the name and remember the song Club to Your Arms is on the Hot Hits with Nick and Lauren.

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1: Oh, my God.
0: Happy.
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3: 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Oh, my God.
0: This is your last week to enter. 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
5: 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You must be a very popular hairdresser.
6: You know, I'll always find time for you.
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6: 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Plenty of that cash income was never reported to the ATO. 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She was $92,000 short on GST, owed over $200,000 in income tax, and copped almost $150,000 in penalties. All those cash jobs added up pretty quick. Not in a good way.
5: Wow.
6: Yeah, wow for sure.
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2: When I was in the third grade, I thought that I was gay, 'cause I could draw. My uncle was, and I kept my room straight. I told my mom, tears rushing down my face. She's like, Ben, you've loved girls since before pre-K. Tripping. Yeah, I guess she had a point, didn't she? Bunch of stereotypes all in my head. I remember doing the math, like, yeah, I'm good at Little League. A preconceived idea of what it all meant. But those that like the same sex have the characteristics, the right wing.

press play, don't press pause. Progress march on, with the veil over our eyes. We turn our back on the cause, till the day that my uncles can be united by law. And kids aren't walking around the hallway, plagued by pain in their heart. A world so hateful, some would rather die than be who they are. And a certificate on paper isn't gonna solve it all, but it's a damn good place to start. No law is gonna change us, we have to change us. Whatever God you believe in, we come from the same one. Strip away the fear, underneath it's all the same.

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3: 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The M5 on time through Lamia and Milperra, and the M7 looking good from Preston's to Richmond Road. Travel time, 20 minutes. 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
28: Good morning, I'm Lee Jollo. Anthony Albanese has confirmed the fuel excise cut will be extended for another month and through to the start of August. But the 32 cents per litre discount will be halved to 16, meaning the average tank of fuel could rise by around 10 bucks from July. While the PM has assured us there's plenty of fuel to go round.
29: Since February, securing nearly 800 million litres of diesel, 155 million litres of jet fuel.
28: Experts are warning Australia's wildlife could face serious risks after a deadly strain of bird flu was detected in wild seabirds in Western Australia. Overseas, a train driver has died and 9 people remain in a critical condition after 2 passenger trains collided in the UK. More than 80 people were treated in hospital after one London-bound commuter train crashed into the back of another. And a heatwave is sweeping across much of Europe, prompting emergency meetings and nationwide warnings. Parts of France are forecast to reach a record 40 degrees.
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28: A sunny day for Sydney today with a top of 20 degrees. 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
2: 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Pretty quiet on your road so far this morning. A delay free run northbound on the M1 from Sydney into the Central Coast. The M4 motorway looking good westbound through Homebush into Parramatta. Thinking about dinner? 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
5: Hello, I'm Lee Jollo. The federal government has announced an extension to its fuel excise, but it'll be reduced from 32 cents a litre to 16 on July 1. That'll mean the cost of a 65-litre fuel tank will rise by about $11. State and territory governments will decide on their contribution to the fuel excise rebate at National Cabinet on Monday. Tests are underway to see if bird flu has spread in Australia. It's after the first confirmed case in a seabird found in WA yesterday. While Federal Agriculture Minister Julie Collins is playing down the impact of the virus on the poultry industry.
23: We have been carefully preparing for this event for a long time.
5: Overseas, Iran has closed the Strait of Hormuz again after claiming the US and Israel have violated a truce agreement. It's after continued Israeli strikes in Lebanon, which have killed 16 people. And much of Western Europe is facing a severe heatwave that could break records. With temps forecast to hit 40 degrees, national warnings are in place across France, Germany and Italy.
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5: A sunny day for Sydney today with a top of 20 degrees. 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
3: 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In Basil, crash has two or three westbound lanes taken out on the Hume Highway at Hector Street. The Parramatta Half Marathon on this morning. All roads in Parramatta Park west of Parramatta River are now closed. 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
2: 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In Bass Hill, a crash has two westbound lanes taken out on the Hume Highway at Hector Street. A 7-minute run on the M2 eastbound from Pennant Hills Road to Lane Cove Tunnel. 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
16: Hello, I'm Lee Jollo. The federal government has extended its fuel excise into July, but halving it to 16 cents a litre. It'll then taper off altogether from the 2nd of August. Petrol prices have dropped in recent weeks over hopes the war in the Middle East will soon wrap up. US President J.D. Vance is on his way to Switzerland for peace talks with Iran.
17: I don't really understand these things. I've never been particularly into diplomatic protocols. My attitude is, let's get on the ground and actually fix these problems.
16: There are questions over how successful the talks will be, though, after Iran again closed the Strait of Hormuz. It's after Israeli attacks in Lebanon killed at least 16 people on Saturday. Still overseas, and Bolivia's president has declared a state of emergency across the country after more than 6 weeks of protests and road blockades. Protesting over the costs of fuel, groups have cut key roads, stranding trucks and choking supplies of food, fuel and medicines to many areas. And a homicide investigation is underway after a man was shot dead at Ascot Vale in Melbourne's north.

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1: A sunny day for Sydney today with a top of 20 degrees. 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
5: Nathan Emma.
6: Welcome to your Sunday. Hello, everybody. I've just discovered something Emma Chow hates. Whispering. You don't like whispering.
7: It's because we're sitting here. I have my headphones turned up really loudly. And you weren't just being like, hey, there's like... there's a secret that I'm going to tell you, like a friend thing. You were doing like really soft, kind of like sexy whispering in my ear through my headphones, and it just made me feel like heebie-jeebie. Yeah, because that's fine. The whispering you were doing before, please don't grace Sydney's ears with it.
6: Hello.
7: No.
6: Damn.
7: No, don't stop it.
6: I reckon that is how the guest that's on this hour could potentially talk to all the spirits. Potentially, maybe.
7: Oh, John Edward.
6: Do you reckon he's got a spirit voice? Yes, John Edward, world-renowned psychic and medium. Mm. We have got him locked in on this show, and he's going to be doing readings for you, Sydney,
7: he's
6: very soon.
7: He's going to be crossing over with Sydney.
6: Yeah, for you. This costs thousands and thousands of dollars, if you can even get in with him. And we're doing it for free. This bloke is an absolute freak. It's unbelievable.
7: He is so legit.
6: Mm.
7: You and I, well, you're a non-believer in this stuff normally.
6: Not anymore.
7: I'm open-minded, but... I actually had a personal reading from John,
6: yeah.
7: And it blew my mind what he knew and the person that
6: I was, because it's not just white, like generic, you know, overarching comments. It's
7: yes.
6: Very specific, like what is on your left right now, I can see it, and he yeah. can tell what it is.
7: Yeah, what does this number mean to you?
6: It's like, honestly, it gives me the heebie-jeebies, and Sydney's going to give you the heebie-jeebies very soon, and you're also going to get your chance to talk to John Edward and get your own psychic reading from him. If there's somebody in your life you want to connect with, you keep it right here. It's an exclusive on 104.1 Today FM. 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
1: I went away to Fiji for a week. Noticed that the dishes were in the sink, still there when I came back.
2: Oh.
1: Put them on top of his bed.
3: Housemate used to use my bath towel. Saw her toothbrush sitting on the shower floor and I pissed all over it.
4: Really annoying roommate. So I got her deported.
0: Welcome to the Revengers. Of course, this is where we celebrate the people of Sydney that have taken out revenge of any kind on someone in their life. How good is revenge?
5: Yeah, and those revenges you heard just there were the revenge that they got on a housemate.
0: Yeah.
5: Or someone they lived with previously.
0: Today, Em, we want to focus on revenge on an ex.
5: Oh, probably the sweetest revenge
0: the
5: you get.
0: The sweetest.
5: I reckon getting revenge on an ex or getting revenge on a neighbour are like the two best revenges. Now, I've got a good story.
0: You've got an example.
5: This is not me.
0: Because you don't have many exes because you have been happily married as of last week for 11 years.
5: Yes, but the thing is, I'm always the one that leaves. So if anything, they'd want to exact revenge on me. But I do have a friend who was very salty at an ex who treated her terribly, like he cheated on her, whatever.
0: Okay.
5: So she sent that anonymous text that said, hey, someone you've slept with had an STI, so you need to get a check.
0: That's great.
5: Yeah.
0: See, that is a good one. Mm-hmm. And so then the ex gets a message.
5: Well, he'd be freaking out.
0: Because he's like, oh, no, I've got to. And then what happens is he then has to legally tell everybody else that he's had sex
5: with. Exactly.
0: So it starts a bit of like a tumbleweed situation where or snowball effect where he then has to tell.
5: Exactly.
0: That's
5: good. It's petty, but like it's worth it.
0: I remember as a kid, my auntie broke up with her husband.
5: Okay.
0: And when we were kids, we were helping her move out of the house. Like I must have been 7, 8 years old.
5: Right.
0: We put rocks in all his shoes, but she didn't ask us to do that. Me and my sister were just like, we'll show you.
5: Oh, that's good, though, because if it was like gravel, that would hurt.
0: And we found all these pebbles and we put them inside like his work shoes and stuff. And then I remember my auntie got a message, be like, it's a little bit petty that you put rocks in my shoes.
5: I love that the kids were standing up for poor auntie.
0: It was us. We're like, don't you be mean to my auntie. Put rocks in your shoes. 13 10 60. We want to celebrate you, Sydney, and celebrate the revenge you've had on an ex. It could be your story, it could be somebody else's. How did you get revenge on an ex? 13 10 60. The Revengers return next.

0: 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We hope you're enjoying your weekend. 104.1 Today FM. You got Nathan M for breakfast.
1: I went away to Fiji for a week. Noticed that the dishes were in the sink, still there when I came back.
2: Oh.
1: Put them on top of his bed.
3: My housemate used to use my bath towel. Saw her toothbrush sitting on the shower floor, and I pissed all over it.
4: Really annoying roommate. So I got her deported.
0: Sweet, sweet revenge. There is no better taste.
5: No, there
0: than
5: isn't.
0: Revenge.
5: And what about revenge on an ex? Especially if they did you dirty. You're like, you know what? I'm going to get back at you. And not even in a big way, in a petty, annoying way.
0: Now, Sydney, if you don't know what the revenges are, we're famous for it here on 104.1 Today FM. This is where we celebrate the people of Sydney that have taken that revenge on somebody in their life. Mm. We're focusing in on exes this morning because I just feel like out of all the revenge, ex is very much up there.
5: Oh, 100%. It makes
0: you, and you can bring other people in who are on your side.
5: Yeah, you're like, yes,
0: that's
5: got
0: what it's all about. Erin from Morelia. Hi, Erin. How are you?
6: Not too bad, thank you.
0: Erin, have you had sweet, sweet revenge on an ex?
6: Oh, I truly have.
0: What happened?
6: Well, the relationship was just coming to a bit of an end anyway, dying a bit of a slow death.
5: Okay.
6: But he particularly liked to message people, put it that way.
0: Okay.
6: And he also stole our holiday fund. We had a money tin. You know those like $10 and $20 notes?
0: Yeah.
5: Yep.
6: He came back, took the tin, replaced it with another one, and I was none the wiser.
0: Right.
6: And it wasn't just my money, it was my son's money too.
0: Okay, so he was a douche.
5: Yeah.
0: What did you do to him? How did you enact revenge?
6: He owed me money, obviously. So I'd actually paid for his phone because he had such bad credit, couldn't get his own.
5: Yeah.
6: So when I told him you had till the end of the week to pay, wouldn't pay. So I rang Telstra and I got the phone number that he'd had for 20 years discontinued, basically.
5: Sucked in, so he had no connection to the world. He had no contact saved, nothing.
0: Excellent.
6: But then the lovely lady from Telstra said, "Do you happen to have the box the phone came in?" And I said, "Yeah, I do." And she said, "Well, on the side there's an I."

0: Aaron.
1: Absolutely, and obviously couldn't hear back from him because he had no phone and whatever.
0: Brilliant,
2: that's
0: Aaron.
2: That's amazing, Aaron. The fact that the Telstra lady was in on the revenge as well.
0: Aaron.
2: So good.
1: She was like, hold my beer, I'm going to turn.
0: Aaron, grab yourself a cape. You are in the revenges.
2: So good.
0: Khaled or Khalid from Liverpool. Hello.
3: Hello, how are you guys? Yeah, just wanted to say I loved your show. You're excellent.
2: Aw, thank you,
0: brother. We love you.
3: No worries.
0: Thank you for calling the show. Have you had sweet, sweet revenge on an ex before?
3: Yes, I have.
0: What'd you do?
3: Sorry to say. Look, she was afraid of rodents. I used to breed a lot of birds, so I had these little, like, mice catchers that I used to catch mice in there.
0: Yeah.
3: And, when we split up, I moved out and all that. She went away for, I think, a couple of weeks up to Queensland.
0: Yeah.
3: So I still had keys to the house.
0: No.
3: So I caught a whole heap of rodents. And just like, I went to the house. I start putting food everywhere in the cupboards, in the clothes, in the shoes, everything. And I just let a whole heap of mice through the house go.
2: Oh, my God. How many
0: mice? Like, roughly?
3: I think it was about 30 mice or something. Just wild mice. They were running through the whole house. I put some food in her shoes, on her clothes, in the butter, and
0: Carlin, let me tell you, this is Iron Man Revengers level.
3: Yes,
0: brother, you are officially so far. I mean, there was no ranking, but I think we might have to introduce a ranking of our Revengers. Sir,
3: thank you.
0: Grab your cape, grab your suit. You are leading the Revengers.
2: I feel like I'm going to throw up. Oh, my God.
0: Brother, brilliant.
3: I would have loved to see her face when she come home, but I was long gone by then.
0: Mate, that is all time. Well done, Carlin. Ree from Penrith. Hi, Ree.
4: Hello, how are you guys?
2: Yeah,
0: very good.
2: Ree.
0: Welcome to the Revengers. How'd you get revenge on an ex?
4: So I was a participant, so it was a friend of mine. We found out that our other friend at the time was sleeping with her partner, and they both denied it, of course.
2: Okay.
4: So we got this girl's lip gloss and we rubbed it around the inside rim of the toilet. And it was like, I'm talking crusty, the whole lot. The whole of his lip gloss. 2 weeks later, they both rock up to work with blisters and crap all through their mouths. It's clear as day that they were both doing it together.
2: Oh my God, that is foul.
0: So what you did was you planted a way to...
2: It was live herpes.
4: Pretty much. It was disgusting. It worked and it proved it that they were both doing each other.
0: Yeah, well, you proved it, but live herpes is interesting,
2: isn't
0: it?
2: No, but that's what it is. Well, she put it on a toilet seat.
0: Mm, yeah, 100%.
2: Oh,
0: that also sounds like a TV show. Tune in for live herpes after 9.
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7: 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In Bass Hill, we have a crash taking out a westbound lane on the Hume Highway at Hector Street. It's a 19-minute run on the M4 eastbound from Mulgoa Road, Jamison Town to Church Street, Parramatta. 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

0: Better music, more of it, and where are you going to get it? Right here, 104.1 Today FM, Breakfast with Nathan M, here for a Sunday Encore. Emma Chow, we are very excited for this bloke. Please welcome to the show, John Edwards! G'day, John.
1: Wow, thank you so much. Am I on?
2: Yeah, you're on. Is there ever a message that comes through where you're like, morally, you don't want to reveal that to the person that you're doing the reading for?
1: My rule is, if something comes through, my job is to deliver it. I've had events where something comes up and I literally will say to the person, I need you to come to the front of the stage. And I bring them up to the front and then I'll say it to them privately off the mic.
0: Right.
1: And then if they want to share that, that's up to them. For the people that don't understand the subject matter, I'm not having a conversation with them the way you guys can hear me.
0: Yeah. Right.
1: I'm seeing energy, feeling energy, hearing energy, and then I have to figure out, like Pictionary or charades, like what does it actually mean? So if I said to you, what does a pink rose mean to you when you see it? That's someone expressing love. If I see pink roses with thorns on it, it lets me know that they're expressing love, but in life they weren't able to.
0: Is it a tap? Like when all the different energies coming from different people and people are trying to converse to you from, you know, beyond the grave, essentially, are you able to turn that off or is that just constantly flowing?
1: It is something that I have to be able to turn off.
0: Yeah. Mm-hmm.
1: So from an energy standpoint, if I'm flying on a plane, I don't want any of that.
0: Yeah, of course.
1: I think one of the funniest moments is I went to my dentist and when I got into the chair, she leaned over to me and she went, are you on or off? And I looked at her and I went, I'm off. And she goes, and you'll be staying off? And I went, yes.
2: Yeah.
0: Oh, wow.
1: I'll be staying off. And she said, because I have no interest. I don't want to know nothing. I don't want to feel anything. I don't want to hear nothing.
2: Right.
1: And then she looked at me and she goes, and I'm the one with the drill.
2: Oh. I love that.
0: I love that. Have you found that some people can be a bit standoffish around you as well because worried that is they're like, oh my God, he can.
1: So I've had people be afraid of what I'm going to know about them. I've had people confess things to me because they think I already know it. I'd be like, no, I didn't, but I will keep your secret now.
2: Yep. I want to ask an existential question.
1: Okay.
2: Do you know what happens when we pass away?
1: So I can tell you, and I use Australia as an example. Mm-hmm. I can tell you that every publisher wants me to write that book.
2: Yeah.
1: Every publisher says, I want you to write the guidebook to the afterlife. And I said, yeah, that's not going to happen. And here's the reason why. I know that when we leave the physical world, our soul's going to leave our body. I know that we're going to see the big bright white light and we're going to see the tunnel. And then we're going to meet loved ones and friends who have gone on before us, pets included. We're going to meet a team of energies that have worked with us in this last lifetime.
0: Yeah.
1: And then what happens beyond that with the reunion of our family and friends? I don't know because I can't validate that.
2: Okay.
1: Now, I believe that we all have a team of spirit guides. I believe that we've all had past lives. You're never going to hear me tell you who your guides are or what you are in a past life because I can't validate that. But if I turn around and say, you've got a grandfather who's passed and his name was Jack, and he is, then that is his way of letting me know that he's with you.
2: I'm going to cry.
0: I do have a grandfather called Jack. That is dad's dad. Oh, wow. Mm. That's weird.
1: But see,
0: that made me feel weird.
1: But that's a validation. That's me letting you know that your grandfather's with you.
0: Yeah.
1: So it's a fact.
0: Have you ever had celebrities, I guess, reach out to you from after passing away? Like, does that happen as well?
1: No, and that's a big misconception that a celebrity who passes would just randomly find some strange medium to come through and give a message to.
0: Yeah.
1: So I always kind of like want to point out, if you see a medium doing that, to me it's no different than a lawyer being an ambulance chaser.
0: Yeah.
1: You know, it's them trying to, like, because think about it, why would any random celebrity want to come find me?
0: Yeah.
1: Unless I knew them.
0: Yeah. Right?
1: Unless I have a connection to their family.
2: Mm-hmm.
1: Now, have I connected with people who have passed who were known in life? Sure, but they're just people.
0: This is my next question because it's a big time in Australia because obviously we've got the Socceroos, but also we play rugby league here and there's a thing called the State of Origin, which is Queensland v New South Wales. It's two of our states go head to head. It's the biggest sporting event, I would say, in the rugby league calendar.
2: Yeah,
0: one of the biggest, right?
2: Mm.
0: So there's three games. The first game has already happened. New South Wales just beat Queensland. The next game is tomorrow. Are you getting any feelings for a Queensland or a New South Wales victory?
2: Red v. blue.
0: It's red v. blue.
1: I have to, like, sit and think about it and see.
0: Watch. Mm.
1: I'll get back to you in, like, 7 days.
0: Get back. I really want you to say blue, so my middle name's John Edwards, so I'll say blue. There you go. All right, Sydney, here's what we're going to do now, Em. I reckon we've had our fun. It's time for John to do some readings for the people of Sydney right now.
2: And there's so many people who

0: 104.1 Today FM. The Sunday Encore is on. You got Nathan M. Emma Chow, we are still joined by world-renowned psychic and medium John Edward. This bloke is freakishly talented.
1: Yeah, and he's going to be doing some readings for you. So 131060, if you would like, crossing over with John Edward to happen to you right now.
0: Now, the phones are absolutely blowing up. So let's kick it off straight away, John. Let's go to the phones. Chantel from Glenmore Park. Hello, Chantel.
2: Hi, how are you going?
0: Yeah, very good. John's here. What do you want to ask him?
2: Well, I lost my dad when I was very young, so I was only 5 weeks old when he passed away. I'm 33 now, and obviously it's been quite a while. So just sort of wanting to see if you get any sort of message at all.
3: Did you say your dad?
2: Yes, that's right.
3: Okay. So I'm not actually feeling that, but I can answer your question with my experience, if that's okay, Chantel. I can tell you that I have a symbol, and the symbol that I see is actually the movie Carousel. Which was based on a actual stage musical. And there's a song that's sung in there. I think it's called like My Boy Bill or something like that. And it's basically about a dad that's in spirit that doesn't get a chance to watch their child be raised, but they're watching them from heaven. So my feeling is I know that our loved ones and friends are participants in our lives as we're evolving. So he would absolutely know everything that's transpired, and he would have been a part of that along the way. But I'm gonna just say something different. Is your mom's dad passed?
2: Yes.
3: Okay.
2: He passed away a couple of years ago.
3: Okay. And was he somebody that you were growing up? Like, was he a part of your life? Like, was he somebody that you were connected to?
2: Yeah, he was. Yeah.
3: Okay.
2: Yep.
3: My feeling, just so you know, is that he acted more like a patriarchal energy for you growing up, without trying to overstep the boundaries. And I know we're live on the radio, so do I have your permission to say anything?
2: Sure.
3: Okay. There seems to be some type of split within the family. So I don't know if there are people that are not communicating, or if there are people that are had some type of, like, you know, a falling out.
2: Yep, she wasn't speaking to her father when he passed away for a long time.
0: Oh,
2: so,
0: Oh, my gosh.
3: So this would be, like, his way of saying to her, like, he's not that same energy, and the things that he did or acted or how he was when he was here is not who he is now. And then I psychically heard dog. So who lost their dog?
2: My mom and dad lost the dog a few years ago as well, yep.
3: Very important you let mom know that, believe it or not, the dog was actually pretty prevalent from the beginning.
1: Oh.
3: So I was like,
1: oh, wow.
3: All righty, Chantel,
1: oh, wow.
3: The month of May is important, so I don't know if it's a birthday or an anniversary, but they show me May as being significant.
2: I got married in May.
3: Done. So that would be your dad's way.
0: What the hell?
3: That would be your dad's validation that he was at the wedding and he sees that.
2: Thank you.
0: John,
2: Bye.
0: This is amazing. John's here. What do you want to ask John Samara?
3: Samara, before you ask me anything, before you ask me anything, Samara, did somebody pass in a car accident connected to you or some type of an event?
4: Look, there definitely is someone that I know that's passed in a car accident, but I'm actually really hoping that maybe my brother has a message for me.
3: Well, hold on a second, because I can't push somebody out of the way who just acknowledged that they passed in a car accident. So you have a friend or somebody that passed in a vehicle accident?
4: Yeah, a family member.
3: Okay, so whoever your family member is the one that's getting my attention. That's number one. And number two, is there a brain aneurysm or brain tumor connection to somebody else in the family?
4: Mental health.
3: Okay, is that around your brother?
4: That's my brother.
3: Okay.
4: Yes.
3: So I need you to know that whoever passed in the vehicle accident is showing me what affected the brain as being what caused their passing. So I'm going to say to you that when you are dealing with the grief of the loss of your brother, you have to think about his passing as being a mental health possibility here. And then I'm supposed to talk to you about what's on your left hand, your left wrist, your left finger, something something to the left of you. So if wherever you're sitting, if you look to the left, like whatever would be to your left or on your left, there's something, you know, it's kind of reminding me of, not to be a superhero geek here, but like when Captain America goes, on your left. That's the symbolism that I'm kind of getting here. So there's something having to do with that. And then who's M like Matt or M like Mark, living or past?
4: Could be his partner.
3: Is that an M?
4: It's a female.
3: Okay. Because I feel like I need to say that he's connected to the M. What is literally to your left right now? Like, if you look to your left, like, what's right there?
4: So, there's a little frame that says family is the heart of the home.
0: Oh, my.
1: What?
3: Okay.
4: And I didn't notice it until just now, because I'm like, are you talking about my tattoo? Like, what are you talking about? Oh. But maybe it's that.
3: He wants me to talk about, literally, they'll tell you, I'm looking at my phone. It's literally to my left, and I'm, like, staring at it.
0: Oh.
3: So I feel like there's something there that he wants to acknowledge. I'm just going to let you know that your brother's okay. He's with family members and friends. But what I'm going to stress is that grief is something that is very, very patient. And whether he's gone 6 months or 16 years, grief is patient. It waits for us to work through it. So he wants you to be able to work through whatever issues that the family is a heart of the home for you. That's where we have to work through. Okay. I hope this is helpful. Thank you so much for calling.
4: Thank you so much.
0: Holy hell, John, you are incredible.
1: I can't even talk.
0: Wow, Sydney, that is just a snapshot of what this guy can do. Go and see his show at the State Theatre Sunday, October 25th. Ticket, if they're not already sold out, www.johnedward.net. Mate, you are brilliant. Thank you so much for coming on the show. We appreciate
3: it. Thank you, guys. Thank you.
1: And remember, if this conversation brings up anything for you, you can call Lifeline anytime on 13 11 14.
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7: 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In Rosebery, traffic lights are flashing yellow on Epsom Road at Dalmany Avenue. 7 minutes on the M2 eastbound from Pennant Hills Road to Lane Cove Tunnel. 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
4: Hello, I'm Lee Jollo. The relief at the petrol pump will continue in July, but the fuel excise will be halved to 16 cents a litre. Prime Minister Anthony Albanese says an extra month of discounted fuel will help manage demand at service stations before tapering off entirely. It means a 65-litre fuel tank will increase by about $11 from early next month. Testing is underway to determine whether bird flu has spread in Australia after a seabird was found with the virus in WA. Experts are already warning that if it spreads, it could have dire consequences for some of Australia's most loved native species, including the sea lion and Tasmanian devil. Overseas, US Vice President J.D. Vance is attempting to negotiate a peace deal with Iran in Switzerland today.
5: But they want to do a delicate dance. The Qataris and the Pakistanis want to make sure that we do this in the right way. So I'm trying to be respectful.
4: And authorities in the United Kingdom are investigating a deadly crash between two trains in central England that left one person dead and dozens injured.
0: Freedom's mid-season sale is on now. 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
4: A sunny day for Sydney today with a top of 20 degrees. 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
11: On it for your weekend. Welcome to Nathan M. Hey, remember, we're going to be back tomorrow from 6am. And right after 6 o'clock, a guaranteed $500 will be won because Battle of the Sexes is back.
12: Yes, we are the station that originated Battle of the Sexes. Everyone else is an imposter.
11: Now, we know you can trust us because it's guaranteed that you'll win $500. And we'll prove that to you tomorrow, yeah, as we proved
12: we'll
11: all last week. Absolutely.
12: Every single day.
11: But, Em, you and I, we butt heads on many things. But this particular thing you and I agree on, because there's a particular type of person,
12: yeah,
11: that we do not trust.
12: Yeah, and it's silly. Mm. It's very trivial. And actually, I think there's probably a lot of people that would agree with us.
11: There's also a few things now I'm thinking of it that I also don't trust.
12: Yeah.
11: Like just random things that you see somebody do and you go, I don't trust you because of that.
12: Example, I lived with a guy once that did not trust anyone with dreadies. Like dreadlocks, he goes, I don't trust anyone. Probably because he thought those people were Willen and Dylan things.
11: I've got another thing that I haven't spoken about with you yet. Another thing of people, and this is what we're looking for on 131060, yeah, very, very soon. I don't trust people who wear glasses that don't need glasses. So
12: I used to be that person.
11: And back then I didn't trust you, but now I trust you.
12: I was so untrustworthy when I lived in Japan.
11: Fake glasses? Why are you wearing fake glasses?
12: Because I loved the look of them. Luckily now I need to wear them, so
11: yeah,
12: it's okay.
11: Well, you need to wear them now, but they're not an accessory. They're a medical aid. You know?
12: Sunglasses are
11: It's like walking around with a walking stick when you walk fine.
12: Yeah, that's weird. I wouldn't trust someone who walked around with a walking stick that didn't need it. That's weird.
11: What about a cane? Because a cane can be like a pimp or Mr. Monopoly.
12: Yeah.
11: I still don't trust them.
12: What about someone that wears a monocle?
11: Oh.
12: Yeah, no. Don't trust you.
11: I don't trust monocle people. Because why are you only focusing on one eye? What you looking at? Weirdo.
12: Anyway, more of why you don't trust other people.
11: Cane. Okay, we'll do that soon. Welcome to your Sunday Encore. You got Nathan at 104.1 Today FM. Excuse me.

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1: You're about to enter Nathan Emma's couple courtroom.
2: It's just not my priority right now.
0: You heard what the character witness said just then.
3: That was wow. Your...
1: And the decisions are final. It's Nathan Emma's couple courtroom.
0: All rise. My courtroom is officially in session. The Honourable Judge Nath presides. Jury member Emma Chow, welcome back to my courtroom.
4: Good morning, Your Honour. Thank you for having me.
0: Thank you for being here. Melinda, welcome to the couple courtroom from Marylands. Who and what are you bringing to the couple courtroom this morning? Remember, Sydney, you get to have your say. You are the jury. As soon as you want to vote, you call 131060 and you have your say. Melinda, good morning.
5: Good morning.
4: Hey, Melinda.
0: Melinda, who
5: How
0: and what?
5: Are you guys?
0: We are very good, Melinda. Welcome to my couple courtroom. Who
5: Thank
0: and what are you bringing?
5: Judge. I am bringing one of my very best friends, Rebecca, who works at my work, and we're going for the same promotion, and I think I deserve a little bit more.
4: Okay. Ooh, why do you think you deserve it?
5: I've been there 20 years. She's been there for 8. She doesn't work great, we both do, but she's very social. She's a very yes person, so she is very favourite because, you know, yes, I'll do that, yes, yes, not a problem, yes, yes, yes. But I have been to our head office in Canberra a few times for 3 months at a time. I know how to do the work when the system goes down.
4: Right.
5: I know how to use my brain and not AI
0: so
5: because I'm older.
0: That's a big call. So you're more brain power as opposed to AI. She's a bit more AI. She's younger. You're saying because of your seniority, you deserve it more, and I'm assuming you want Beck to step down from it, so therefore you get the promotion. That's what you're hoping?
5: And not just my seniority, just knowledge of the workplace and the work.
0: Right, okay. and you would like Beck not to go for it so it comes to you because you think you deserve it more.
5: Yeah.
0: Okay.
4: All right, let's see what young Rebecca thinks
0: about this. Young AI alleged Rebecca. Beck from Marylands, welcome to my couple courtroom. Good morning.
6: Good morning. Good morning. Thank you for having me.
4: Okay. What do you think about these allegations levelled against you?
6: Yeah, look, they're pretty strong. I've thought about this really hard, and I just don't think it's very fair of Melinda to ask me this.
0: Mm.
6: You know, even if we are friends, yes, she got me the job. It's about time I did my own thing, and, you know, I want her to be happy if I got it, and I would be happy for her if she got it.
0: Mm-hmm.
4: Would you be willing to bow out of the race for this promotion just to let Melinda get it?
6: No, mm. I've worked my butt off too, and I've worked my way to where I want to be, you know, and my biggest thing is I'm at work now. Mel, where are you? Getting coffee still?
0: Ooh, where are you, Mel? Where are you?
5: Well, I am on my way to work, and I do start a little bit later than her. I'm not late, but she is a yes person, so she's there probably before everybody else every day.
0: Yes, but Mel, do you think that means that she's working hard for it? Like, being a yes person isn't necessarily
5: a
0: bad thing.
5: I mean, she's talking to you guys. She's not really working. She's doing the same as me.
6: Okay. She's the one that got me.
0: Okay. Order. Beck, in your personal opinion, I'll ask you, Rebecca, do you think you deserve the promotion over Mel?
6: Yeah.
4: Okay. Why do you think you deserve it?
6: Well, I am younger, so I'll be in the role a lot longer. And I have worked really hard, and I have a desire to lead and be successful. Mel's got her kids, her family, her marriage. You know, she's ready to go the other end.
0: So, Mel.
4: Oh, so you're saying Mel's too old to get this position?
6: Yeah, maybe. That's...
0: Mel, do you think you're too old to have the position?
5: No, God, I'm sure I'd beat her in a running race.
0: Okay, all right. Okay, well, you've heard the argument there, Sydney. Mel and Melinda going head-to-head for this promotion. Melinda wants Beck to step away because she's been there for longer. Mm. Beck thinks she deserves it more because she works harder. She's a yes person. She's at work. Melinda's not even there at the moment. Whose side are you on in the couple courtroom, Emma Chow? Team Melinda, Team Beck.
4: This is a tricky one because there are arguments for both sides. Melinda's been there for longer. Mm. Rebecca also works hard.
0: I actually don't know where I'm. I mean, not that I don't have... You've got a tricky decision on your
4: hands. No, you've got to remain impartial. I'm the one that's got to make a decision. Along with you, Sydney, 131060, whose side are you on?
0: Mm.
4: Melinda, who's been there for longer, does she deserve... They're going for the same promotion. Does the one who's been there longer, Melinda, deserve it? Or the younger one, the young gun, Rebecca? Whose side are you on? 131060.
0: The decision comes down to you, Sydney. Jump on the phones. The couple courtroom will decide their fate next.

0: on. We hope you're enjoying your weekend. 104.1 Today FM. You got Nathan M for breakfast.
1: You're about to enter Nathan Emma's couple courtroom.
2: It's just not my priority right now.
3: You heard what the character witness said just then.
4: I know, that was your...
1: And the decisions are final. It's Nathan Emma's couple courtroom.
0: Couple quorum is officially in session. Judge Nath presides. Jury member Emma Chow is here. Emma, our argument is between colleagues and friends Melinda and Rebecca.
5: Yeah, they're both going for the same promotion at work.
0: This is the argument so far. Have a listen, Sydney, because the decision comes down to you.
6: One of my very best friends, Rebecca, who works at my work, we're going for the same promotion, and I think I deserve a little bit more. I know how to use my brain and not AI, so because I'm older.
7: I just don't think it's very fair of Melinda to ask me this. You know, I want her to be happy if I got it, and I'd be happy for her if she got it. And my biggest thing is, I'm at work now. Mel, where are you? Getting coffee still?
0: Oh, got a little catty at the end. There was some age things thrown around. There was some who's at work, who's not at work situations thrown around. The phones, once again, as always, every couple courtroom have gone into meltdown. Melinda, are you ready to hear your the decision as made by Sydney?
6: Yes.
0: Okay. Rebecca, are you ready to hear the decision as made by Sydney?
7: Yes.
0: Okay, Emma Chow, where would you like to

0: Sit on the couple courtroom jury.
1: I'm going to go last.
2: Okay.
1: Because this one's a bit of a tricky one.
0: In other words, you want to hear what everyone else says before
1: basically,
0: you make
1: yes.
2: Okay, let's do it. The couple courtroom is on. Gabby from Madawi. Welcome to the jury. Hello, Gabs.
3: Good morning.
2: Good morning, Gabby. Are you team Melinda? Are you team Rebecca in the argument over who should get the promotion at work?
3: I am 110% Team Rebecca.
1: Okay, the young gun.
3: Number of reasons behind my decision.
2: Go ahead.
1: Why is that?
2: Go ahead.
3: Absolutely. So, number one, Team Rebecca. Team Rebecca is putting in the hard yards. She's doing the extra work. She's developing herself. Is it 20 years of that same year of experience, or are we talking about 8 years of quality experience putting herself out there?
1: Okay.
0: That's a really good point.
3: Not to mention, it is completely and utterly unfair to ask anyone to forego a promotion purely on the basis that you want the job. It's a merit-based appointment, and you need the best person for the job in that role.
1: Yeah, I think Melinda's kind of acting like Rebecca's been there for like 6 months, and she's just passed her probation. But let's remember, it's 8 years that she's been there.
2: Do you think, Melinda, do you think your work is arguably better than Rebecca's work because of your experience?
4: Well, let's shut down the computers and definitely find out, yes.
2: Oh, so Rebecca, Melinda...
1: Tech Beck.
2: Old Techie Becky.
1: Yeah.
2: Melinda's claiming that you rely too much on technology and not enough on brain power. Is that true, Beck?
5: No, I think it's a portion of it. It's definitely half-half. I think we've got the tools, now let's use them.
1: Work smarter, not harder.
5: It's time-consuming, but it's, you know... Why not? If you can put it into an AI and spit out your answer, why take the time?
2: Yeah, I mean, if the tools are presented to you. Okay, one vote for Beck so far. Omar from the Gong. G'day, Omar.
6: Hey, buddy. How you doing?
2: Good, hey, brother. Omar. Welcome to the couple courtroom. Are you team Melinda? Are you team Beck?
6: I'm 1,000% team Beck. I'm a business owner myself. Mm-hmm. And just the sound of Melinda, I wouldn't even want her working for me. She sounds like a Miss Know-It-All. To me, Rebecca is... you want someone on your side that's going to do whatever you need, when you need it, always on time for work. You know what I mean? I've got some young guns at my place, exactly the same. They get to work early. Yes, boss. What do you want me to do, boss? Just to make my life easier. You know what I mean? Like that's what it's all about.
2: It's a good point. And coming, it's a very good point, Omar, and you are a business owner. Melinda, what do you want to say to Omar? He says you're a bit of a know-it-all. What do you think about that?
4: Omar, I'm a great worker. I've never been late, and I don't take time off, and I do my work 100% properly. And I'm just going to say what Becky says is a yes girl in my day was called just a suck-up.
1: You're calling Rebecca a suck-up. You think that she's just sucking
4: I'm
1: up.
4: A yes girl. I say yes, yes, yes. But I've never said yes. I've never said no. I'm not doing that to my boss, ever.
2: Mm. Omar, how does that make you feel?
6: Yes, I've got a young gun that's working for me, and all the other workers, they pay him out and give him shit, to be honest. Mm. And they all say he's a suck up and he's my pet and this and that. But at the end of the day, he makes my life easier. As a business owner, we just want someone that's going to make our life easier. I'll be at home, you know, I'll call the more experienced worker and say, listen, can you do this? Can you do that? Oh, and they'll be like, I've got 100 things to do. I'm too busy. I'm this, I'm that. You told the young gun. No worries, boss, I'll get it done.
2: They just
6: want to impress you.
2: And that's,
6: that's what I like as a business owner.
2: I love that, Omar. And that's the attitude that you want, isn't
1: it?
6: That's what I want.
2: Absolutely you would. Hey, Omar, thank you very much. We appreciate you, bro. Thanks for being on the jury.
6: No worries. Cheers, brother.
2: Good on you, Omar.
1: So it's two to Beck.
2: Yeah.
1: Now.
2: Okay, we're going to go to Robin from Des Moines. Robin, welcome to the jury. Hi, Rob.
7: Hi.
2: Hi.
7: What I'm saying is, you know, I'm an older lady and I've been... you know, working for a long time, and I just think that what's going to happen is,
2: Robin, what's happened?
7: Yeah, I'm here, you got me?
2: Do you need Beck to help you with your phone?
7: No, I actually was driving and I pulled over because I thought I've really got to go to town on this.
2: No, yeah, you go to town, Rob, go ahead, mate, the floor's yours.
7: Well, the thing is, Rebecca's going to go off and have kids. And she's going to have a different aspect of her living soon. And Ms. Melinda, she's already gone through it. She's got the experience. She's, you know, ready to... She's there all the time putting in the hard yards. She's not going to suck up. We work really hard. We know what we've got to do. If there's a problem, we know how to fix it. We don't have to always relate to the AI. Right. We can go there too.
2: Yeah.
1: Okay. So,
2: good
1: so
2: on you, Robin, you're certainly going to town. We
1: love this. You're saying that like just because Melinda's older and she's got kids doesn't mean she should be pushed aside.
7: Absolutely
1: right.
7: Not.
2: And you, okay. And I'm assuming, Melinda, you agree with that, yes, Mel?
4: 100%. There's been times when I need to stay back at work and all I need to do is a 10-minute trip to pick up my kids and I bring them back and they actually do work too for free.
2: Okay,
4: and
2: all right.
4: And they're fine to help.
2: Well, we've got one more. Emily from the Vineyard. Hi, Ems, welcome.
8: Morning.
2: Okay, Em, currently two votes Rebecca, two votes Melinda in this job-related argument. Whose side are you on?
8: Well, I am 110,000,000% on Team Rebecca. I actually was in the same position, but not with my best friend, but with my other work colleague.
1: Well, okay, so you were, right, so well, you were going well, like up against a work colleague for the same promotion as well.
8: Yeah, there was one in for 20 years, one in for 15, one in for whatever, and I was the little chicken who was 8 years, and now you can't get higher than me. I bypassed them all, and here I am on the top, baby.
1: Oh, well done, I am on the top, baby.
8: I actually think that Melinda is selfish. She's entitled. Just because you've been there for 50 years before Noah's Ark, that's not Rebecca's problem, mate.
2: Noah's Ark is straight in. The decision has been made. Well done.
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0: 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Breakfast with Nathan M. Here for a Sunday Encore. Emma Chow, I want to ask the question now to the people of Sydney. 131060, jump on the phones right now, Sydney, and finish this sentence. I don't trust people who blank. I don't trust people who blank.
1: Are we looking for silly things like, I don't trust people who cheat, obviously?
0: Yeah, well, that's obvious. And you can call for that, but anything. But that's okay. Obvious. Not obvious things.
1: Right.
0: Yeah, not okay. Obvious things. I don't trust people who've been to jail. That's obvious.
1: Obviously.
0: I don't trust people who wear odd socks. Not as obvious.
1: Okay.
0: That's what I'm looking for. 131060, finish this sentence. I don't trust people who blah, because you and I are in agreeance here.
1: Mm.
0: An article has come out saying Gen Z are going backwards. Apparently, a new article has revealed that many Gen Zers are having zero social media. Now, they still have accounts, but they're not posting. It's called Posting Zero.
1: Oh.
0: I know. Yuck. So it's called Posting Zero, and apparently they're still online, they still have accounts, and they keep scrolling and messaging, but they no longer broadcast every part of their lives publicly.
1: Okay. I hate this. I hate this. I'm all about being present and put your phone down and be more present. But sorry,
0: yes. Mm.
1: If you are a person and you don't have any social media at all, or you don't have a digital footprint at all, what have you done?
0: What are you hiding?
1: What are you hiding?
0: Mm.
1: Like, and I don't mean like, if it, I know heaps of women say this, if he doesn't have a social media forever, then no. There's a reason for that. Like, I don't want you to not have a social media account. You don't have to be posting every day. That's too much. But like, also if your last post is from like December 10, 2014, that's weird.
0: What are you hiding?
1: See, what are you hiding? Who are you lurking on?
0: See, I agree with you,
1: Em. Because, like, you're hiding in the shadows. You know what I mean? You're like, you're there. I can see your eyeballs.
0: You're in the bushes.
1: I can't see the rest of you. I can't make you out.
0: You're a peeping Tom is what you are. You're a peeping Tom.
1: You are.
0: You're not posting anything, but you can see. You're looking.
1: You're not getting involved. You're just watching and not getting involved. And that is that's unnerving to me.
0: You're a cuck. That's essentially.
1: Sorry, what?
0: You're a cuck.
1: Okay, good.
0: That's essentially what you're doing, because yes. You're looking.
1: Watching. Just watching.
0: You're just watching.
1: And not participating.
0: It's weird.
1: I don't like it, and I don't trust people that don't have any social media presence, or someone that hasn't posted in like 700 years.
0: I'm going to throw another one in there. I don't trust blokes whose hair is too manicured. If it's too manicured, if there's too much gel and it's too shaved and too slick back, don't trust you.
1: Okay.
0: I don't trust you.
1: Commando Sove, did you just write that message in the chat box? Oh, no, wait, that was Les. Producer Les.
0: Les, what have you got?
2: Don't trust people who don't like olives.
0: Yeah.
1: Who don't like olives.
2: Criminal.
0: I've got a blanket one here, right? And I don't need to. This is the beauty with this. When you give us a call, 131060, finish this sentence. I don't trust people who. You don't even really need an explanation. You can just throw it out there.
1: Yeah.
0: Like what I'm about to do. I don't trust vegans. There you go. Set it. Don't trust them.
1: I don't trust people who don't like dogs.
0: Oh, don't trust them. Mm. I don't trust people who have loud cars. Stuff them. Why do you have a loud car? What do you need it for? We can see the car coming, bro. Why does your car go, I'm sitting outside at a nice cafe and your stupid car, and everyone jumps. Why? Why do you want that?
1: Do you know what? I don't trust someone who has a really overcomplicated coffee order.
0: Oh.
1: If you have 700 things that need to be done, I don't trust you. Why?
0: Why do you need it?
1: Why do you need all those additives?
0: Why do you need it, you bastard? If you've got super manicured hair, a loud car, and you're a vegan, go away.
1: Mm.
0: I don't trust you.
1: I would also say I don't trust someone that uses bar soap.
0: Oh,
1: I don't trust you.
0: Oh, I don't trust you. No. Why got your bar soap? What's wrong with you? 131060.
1: So stupid.
0: Give us a call right now. Finish this sentence. I don't trust people who blank.
1: The dumber the better.
0: Yeah, the dumber the better. If you give us a call, we'll reward you with movie tickets as well, because we want to celebrate.

0: 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The Sunday Encore is on. You got Nathan M.
1: We have just asked the question on 131060 Sydney. Finish this sentence. I don't trust people who blank. We got a bit carried away, but there's quite a few things.
2: There's so many.
1: And the phones have gone into meltdown here.
2: It started with people who aren't on social media or who, like, only just lurk.
1: It's a new trend. It's called posting zero.
2: Yeah, except they have the account and they're just lurking everyone and commenting and liking and stuff, but you're not posting anything yourself. You're a weirdo.
1: You're a digital.
2: That is weird.
1: You're a digital peeping Tom.
2: Yes, you are. You're hiding in the shadows and we can see your eyeballs and nothing else.
1: Probably nude, covered in like Dorito crumbs, aren't you?
2: In
1: your mum's basement.
2: Yeah. But then it was like.
1: You're banned from schools. We know you.
2: I don't trust like people who have a really extensive coffee order.
1: It's too much.
2: You don't trust someone whose hair is too dark.
1: If your hair's too, like,
2: but
1: on
2: men,
1: a bloke.
2: But men specifically.
1: Men, and I'm going to throw this out there. White men. White men whose hair is just too done.
2: Is that because you're jealous because your hair is not done as much?
1: No, just because
2: you don't do your hair.
1: You kind of look like a real estate agent. Josh from Riverston. Finish this sentence, Josh. I don't trust people who...
3: don't like ham and pineapple on pizza.
1: Yeah,
2: oh, agree.
1: Absolutely.
2: And I'm married into an Italian family. They will kill me for that, but I love a Hawaiian
1: but
2: pizza.
1: But Josh, who doesn't like, they're two of the greatest things. Ham and pineapple are brilliant. And guess what you're putting it on? The next best thing, which is pizza.
2: I was going to say cheese.
1: Yo, cheese.
3: Absolutely. Yeah. But also, another side thing, I don't trust people who clip their toenails on the train.
1: Yeah.
2: Oh, yeah.
1: That's just
2: a hygiene issue.
1: That's disgusting.
3: Yeah. Two completely different things.
1: And you know what, Josh? They're probably linked. I bet the toenail clippers don't like ham and pineapple pizza. Mm. I reckon they're the same. I reckon they're one and the same, those two sickos. Good on you.
3: Absolutely.
1: Good on you, Josh. Thank you, brother. Lauren from Box Hill. Hey, Loz.
4: Hi, guys.
2: Hey, Lauren.
4: I don't trust people that don't drink.
1: Oh, I'm the same. What have you done when you've drunk? Like, what's going on?
2: Maybe they're going through a sobriety period. Maybe they've just started to be sober.
4: Boring.
2: Do you know, I know a guy who will not date a girl who doesn't drink.
1: Yeah. Yeah, good on him. I back him in. Because you want to... So I'm not saying that you've got to get on the piss constantly, but like just
2: like a
1: little...
2: wine with a steak or a wine with some seafood.
1: Like, I don't want to go to a... Are you like me, Loz? I don't want to go to a nice steak restaurant and I'm sitting there opposite my beautiful wife and then she orders a Coca-Cola.
4: Yeah, just not it.
1: It's not it.
4: Cocktail, red wine.
1: Yes, absolutely. That we flop into an Uber and go home, please. Good on you, Loz. Linda from Granville. Hi, Linda.
5: Up yours, guys.
1: Up yours, Linda. Thank you for using the official greeting of Nathan M. It's a term of endearment. Linda, finish this sentence. I don't trust people who...
5: wear socks with their Crocs.
1: I'll be honest, Linda, I do this.
2: You do it all the time.
1: I'm a Croc socker.
2: Why? He's got the suede ones, Linda, and he wears his thick sports socks with them.
1: I'm a Croc socker. I'm sorry. And, Linda, I do it because I want the mixture of summer, but it's a winter feel.
2: What about this, Linda? What about socks with thongs? Sometimes if I got to go downstairs to pick up the mail because I live in an apartment complex or down to, like, the IGA to get milk, I'll wear my socks and thongs.
1: What are your
5: thoughts? That is just torture. That is like trauma waiting to happen.
1: I'll tell you what.
2: Asian though, I feel like I can get away with it. Both my grandparents.
1: Stop pulling the
2: Asian.
1: Stop using the Asian card, mate.
2: I can. If I can use it, I can use it then.
1: If you can use the Asian card,
2: and driving.
1: I can use the Asian card because I'm friends with you. No, but it's with the sock with the thong, and then you see the fold of the sock around the toe.
2: Yeah, but you got the trick is you got to wear thinner socks, not the thick ones.
1: Spoken like a true Chinese lady. Good on you, Linda. Thank you. Young Zia from Rouse Hill. Hi, Zia.
6: Hi.
2: Hi, Zia.
1: How old are you, Zia?
6: I'm turning 9 next week on Friday.
1: Oh, well,
2: happy birthday for Friday, Zia. Can you finish the sentence? I don't trust people who...
6: who have big houses. Why do you need all that space?
1: That's so true.
2: Do you know what? I like where your head's at, Zia. Because when you've got a bigger house, there's more cleaning to do. You've got to mow the lawn, repaint the house,
1: it's just
2: sweep the leaves out of the driveway.
1: It's just a bit, it's silly, isn't it, Zia?
6: Yeah.
1: It's silly and it's greedy too, isn't it?
6: Yeah.
1: Yeah, I back you in, Zia.
0: Get rid of the big houses. Everyone just needs a little house. We could all be in there together. And also makes us feel better because Em and I have tiny little houses. Dom from Croydon. Hi, Dom.
7: Hey, how you going, guys?
2: Good Dom.
0: Brother. Finish this sentence, Dom. I don't trust people who...
7: order a ham sandwich, but take out the ham.
2: Yeah, what? Why? Why wouldn't you order? Is it because they like everything else on there but not the ham?
0: Is it because...
2: And why wouldn't you say, but don't give me the ham?
0: Yes.
7: The ham is key to the sandwich.
2: Of course
7: so
2: it is.
7: So why do you remove the ham?
2: Yes.
7: The ham sandwich.
2: It's not like a veggie sandwich with ham. It's a ham sandwich with salad.
7: It's a ham sandwich.
0: It's a ham...
7: What? You might just ask for a cheese... Just cheese on toast.
0: No, or just ask for a cheese. Yeah, just ask for cheese. Because I've seen people. What about the people, Dom, who take the bread off?
2: Like, the bread off.
0: I've seen those
7: you
0: people.
7: You don't do that. You know?
0: Yes.
7: And you know another thing, just to add.
0: Go ahead.
7: I don't like people who like clowns.
0: You don't like people who like clowns.
7: Or if your profile picture is a photo of a clown.
2: Oh, that's just weird.
7: That scares me. I can protect myself. I can handle myself quite well. But if you've got a photo of a clown, I don't care how nice you are. 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
10: 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In Rosebery, we have traffic lights that are flashing yellow on Epsom Road at Dalmany Avenue. In Des Moines, underpass both ways on Victoria Road at Lyons Road. 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